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0: 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Very exciting. 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
0: 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What do you mean? 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Aurelia, Barry, Muskoka.
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0: 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No hard iced tea can beat the refreshing taste of Twisted Tea. 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
1: 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Aurelia, Barry, Muskoka, we love you. Yeah, bring it in, hug up, let's go.
0: Twisted Tea, good times with a twist.
2: When I was 15, 16, when I really started to play guitar, I definitely wanted to become a musician. It was almost impossible because the dream was so big that I didn't see any chance, because I was living in a little town, was studying, and when I finally broke away from school and became a musician, I thought, well, now I may have a little bit of a chance, because all I really wanted to do is music, and not only play music, but compose music. At that time in Germany, in 69, 70, they had already discotheques. So I would take my car, would go to a discotheque, sing maybe 30 minutes. I think I had about 7-8 songs. I would partially sleep in the car because I didn't want to drive home. And that helped me for about almost 2 years to survive in the beginning. I wanted to do an album with the sounds of the 50s, the sounds of the 60s, of the 70s, and then have a sound of the future. And I said, wait a second, I know the synthesizer. Why don't I use the synthesizer, which is the sound of the future? And I didn't have any idea what to do, but I knew I needed a click. So we put a click on the 24 track, which then was synced to the Moog modular. I knew that could be a sound of the future, but I didn't realize how much the impact would be. My name is Giovanni Giorgio, but everybody calls me Giorgio.

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So nobody told me what to do, and there was no preconception of what to do.

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We don't know. But we figure we'll be here till the next one. 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

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The line to turn left from the 400 onto Bayfield. If you're stuck in that line right now, I'm so, so sorry. I'm sure you'll see your family again one day. We are the alternative north. 89.1 Max FM. Oh, please, not another 40 minutes of nonstop music. Whatever shall I do? Aurelia, Barry, Muskoka. 89.1.

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But the people know me as Max FM. Aurelia, Barry, Muskoka.

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As far as what everyone else is doing, that's none of our business. Nor do we give a rat's ass. 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

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I had some alternative berries one time out in the woods. Woke up 3 days later, next county over, wearing nothing but a pair of socks on my hands. 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

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Maybe a smattering of explicit. I mean, it could come up randomly, but we don't feel like babysitting it, so... 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
5: Today, a mix of sun and cloud with a high of 27, feeling like 32. Tonight, cloudy with a chance of showers and the risk of a thunderstorm with a low of 18. Tomorrow, mainly cloudy with a high of 24. And Tuesday, sunshine with a high of 26.

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L-E-T-T-I-S-O. Letters that don't sound great when said out loud. But the government wants us to say them at least every once in a while. 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
1: Good morning, I'm Jill Charlebois. Mix of sun and cloud today with a high of 27, feeling like 32. As automaker Stellantis considers closing down and selling its assembly plant in Brampton, there's concern over the effect that the move could have on the surrounding community. Uncertainty about the future of the plant ended up in the spotlight on Friday when Unifor said that the automaker was considering closing the facility. The union's current contract expires with Stellantis in September, according to reports. Under the terms of the current collective bargaining agreement, Unifor says that Stellantis must provide at least 1 year's notice ahead of any closure or sale of the assembly plant. Hawaii's Big Island is bracing for a possible landfall of Hurricane Lala. Previously designated as a tropical storm, Lala's maximum sustained winds increased to 120 kilometers per hour, making it a Category 1 hurricane. The eye of the storm is expected to hit over or near the island's southern end by this evening. If that happens, it's the first time in 155 years that the Big Island has been hit by a hurricane, and the first for any part of Hawaii in 34 years. The state's governor, Josh Green, is warning that the storm could cause destructive flooding and possible wildfires that are kicked up by strong winds. Five people have reportedly died in Ukraine following a wave of missile strikes by Russia. Ukrainian officials say that at least five people were killed during overnight strikes, according to the BBC. The country says that it shot down three Russian missiles and nearly 100 drones. Meanwhile, in Russia, a warehouse owned by the company Wildberries, which is referred to as Russia's version of Amazon, was struck by Ukrainian forces. The mayor of Moscow says that 600 Ukrainian drones were launched towards the city overnight. In sports, Canadian Trey Ford came off the bench and helped the Hamilton Tiger Cats to a 26-19 comeback win over the visiting Rough Riders. Ford threw a touchdown pass and rushed for 38 yards on four carries. Earlier on, the Argos lost to the Elks 42-12. The Blue Jays have moved into a tie for the final American League wildcard spot with a 4-1 win over the Yankees yesterday. Charles McAdoo had two hits, including a tie-breaking RBI double in the seventh inning. In the WNBA, New York defeated Connecticut 82-75, Washington beat the Sparks 80-70, and the Lynx got past the Aces 92-87. In women's pro baseball, Quebec native Andréanne LeBlanc batted in two runs to help the San Francisco Firebells to an 11-6 win over the New York Heights. Later on, Burnaby BC's Michelle Roche gave up three runs on four hits in four innings of work for the Los Angeles Queens as they defeated the Boston Hunters 13-3. Details on these stories and more can be found at 89.1 MaxFM.ca. Today's forecast for Orillia, Barrie, and Muskoka, a mix of sun and cloud with a high of 27, feeling like 32. Tonight, cloudy with a chance of showers and the risk of a thunderstorm with a low of 18. Tomorrow, mainly cloudy with a high of 24, and Tuesday, sunshine with a high of 26. 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
6: Today, a mix of sun and cloud with a high of 27, feeling like 32. Tonight, cloudy with a chance of showers and the risk of a thunderstorm with a low of 18. Tomorrow, mainly cloudy with a high of 24. And Tuesday, sunshine with a high of 26.

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The right side of our brain is called Max FM. 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
1: Good morning, I'm Jill Charlebois. Mix of sun and cloud today with a high of 27, feeling like 32. As automaker Stellantis considers closing down and selling its assembly plant in Brampton, there's concern over the effect that the move could have on the surrounding community. Uncertainty about the future of the plant ended up in the spotlight on Friday when Unifor said that the automaker was considering closing the facility. The union's current contract expires with Stellantis in September, according to reports. Under the terms of the current collective bargaining agreement, Unifor says that Stellantis must provide at least 1 year's notice ahead of any closure or sale of the assembly plant. Hawaii's Big Island is bracing for a possible landfall of Hurricane Lala. Previously designated as a tropical storm, Lala's maximum sustained winds increased to 120 kilometers per hour, making it a Category 1 hurricane. The eye of the storm is expected to hit over or near the island's southern end by this evening. If that happens, it's the first time in 155 years that the Big Island has been hit by a hurricane, and the first for any part of Hawaii in 34 years. The state's governor, Josh Green, is warning that the storm could cause destructive flooding and possible wildfires that are kicked up by strong winds. The country of Iran is rejecting a suggestion from U.S. President Donald Trump to declare the Strait of Hormuz as U.S. territory. Iran called on the U.S. to accept defeat yesterday as Trump told Americans to be prepared for continued high fuel prices as a result of the ongoing conflict. Iran's Deputy Foreign Minister Kazem Garibabadi posted on X that the strait would be opened or closed under his country's command. Peace talks and oil tanker traffic through the strait have been paused, with no sign of moving forward to end the conflict, which the U.S. and Israel launched on February 28th. In sports, Canadian Trey Ford came off the bench and helped the Hamilton Tiger Cats to a 26-19 comeback win over the visiting Rough Riders. Ford threw a touchdown pass and rushed for 38 yards on four carries. Earlier on, the Argos lost to the Elks 42-12. The Blue Jays moved into a tie for the final American League wildcard spot with a 4-1 win over the Yankees yesterday. Charles McAdoo had two hits, including a tie-breaking RBI double in the seventh inning. In the WNBA, New York defeated Connecticut 82-75, Washington beat the Sparks 80-70, and the Lynx got past the Aces 92-87. In women's pro baseball, Quebec native Andréanne LeBlanc batted in two runs to help the San Francisco Firebells to an 11-6 win over the New York Heights. Later on, Burnaby BC's Michelle Roche gave up three runs on four hits in four innings of work for the Los Angeles Queens as they defeated the Boston Hunters 13-3. Details on these stories and more can be found at 89.1maxfm.ca. Today's forecast for Orillia, Barrie, and Muskoka, a mix of sun and cloud with a high of 27, feeling like 32. Tonight, cloudy with a chance of showers and the risk of a thunderstorm with a low of 18. Tomorrow, mainly cloudy with a high of 24, and Tuesday, sunshine with a high of 26. 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

0: songs go after we press play? 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
4: Today, a mix of sun and cloud with a high of 27, feeling like 32. Tonight, cloudy with a chance of showers and the risk of a thunderstorm with a low of 18. Tomorrow, mainly cloudy with a high of 24. And Tuesday, sunshine with a high of 26.

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I mean, one day they will probably find us, and they will come to shut us down. 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
1: Good morning, I'm Jill Charlebois. Mix of sun and cloud today with a high of 27, feeling like 32. As automaker Stellantis considers closing down and selling its assembly plant in Brampton, there's concern over the effect that the move could have on the surrounding community. Uncertainty about the future of the plant ended up in the spotlight on Friday when Unifor said that the automaker was considering closing the facility. The union's current contract expires with Stellantis in September, according to reports. Under the terms of the current collective bargaining agreement, Unifor says that Stellantis must provide at least 1 year's notice ahead of any closure or sale of the assembly plant. Hawaii's Big Island is bracing for a possible landfall of Hurricane Lala. Previously designated as a tropical storm, Lala's maximum sustained winds increased to 120 kilometers per hour, making it a Category 1 hurricane. The eye of the storm is expected to hit over or near the island's southern end by this evening. If that happens, it's the first time in 155 years that the Big Island has been hit by a hurricane, and the first for any part of Hawaii in 34 years. The state's governor, Josh Green, is warning that the storm could cause destructive flooding and possible wildfires that are kicked up by strong winds. Five people have reportedly died in Ukraine following a wave of missile strikes by Russia. Ukrainian officials say that at least five people were killed during overnight strikes, according to the BBC. The country says that it shot down three Russian missiles and nearly 100 drones. Meanwhile, in Russia, a warehouse owned by the company Wildberries, which is referred to as Russia's version of Amazon, was struck by Ukrainian forces. The mayor of Moscow says that 600 Ukrainian drones were launched towards the city overnight. In sports, Canadian Trey Ford came off the bench and helped the Hamilton Tiger Cats to a 26-19 comeback win over the visiting Rough Riders. Ford threw a touchdown pass and rushed for 38 yards on four carries. Earlier on, the Argos lost to the Elks 42-12. The Blue Jays moved into a tie for the final American League wildcard spot with a 4-1 win over the Yankees yesterday. Charles McAdoo had two hits, including a tie-breaking RBI double in the seventh inning. In the WNBA, New York defeated Connecticut 82-75, Washington beat the Sparks 80-70, and the Lynx got past the Aces 92-87. In women's pro baseball, Quebec native Andréanne LeBlanc batted in two runs to help the San Francisco Firebells to an 11-6 win over the New York Heights. Later on, Burnaby BC's Michelle Roche gave up three runs on four hits in four innings of work for the Los Angeles Queens as they defeated the Boston Hunters 13-3. Details on these stories and more can be found at 89.1 MaxFM.ca. Today's forecast for Orillia, Barrie, and Muskoka, a mix of sun and cloud with a high of 27, feeling like 32. Tonight, cloudy with a chance of showers and the risk of a thunderstorm with a low of 18. Tomorrow, mainly cloudy with a high of 24, and Tuesday, sunshine with a high of 26. 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

Got a lot of sharks out there trying to take a bite of something. What's hot? A lot of chameleons out there trying to change up anytime something new comes along. Everybody wants a bite. Don't happen overnight.

OC rock star, you know what I'm saying? But you still trying to get out and work like everybody else, you know? You know, it's a fun job, but it's still a job, you know? Save your money, man. Save your money, too. 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Somebody else trying to spin.

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1: Today, a mix of sun and cloud with a high of 27, feeling like 32. Tonight, cloudy with a chance of showers and the risk of a thunderstorm with a low of 18. Tomorrow, mainly cloudy with a high of 24. And Tuesday, sunshine with a high of 26.

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3: Today, a mix of sun and cloud with a high of 27, feeling like 32. Tonight, cloudy with a chance of showers and the risk of a thunderstorm with a low of 18. Tomorrow, mainly cloudy with a high of 24. And Tuesday, sunshine with a high of 26.

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3: Today, a mix of sun and cloud with a high of 27, feeling like 32. Tonight, cloudy with a chance of showers and the risk of a thunderstorm with a low of 18. Tomorrow, mainly cloudy with a high of 24. And Tuesday, sunshine with a high of 26.

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0: 10% of everything you own? Wanted us to let you know we are CISO. 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Aurelia, Barry, Muskoka.
1: Reluctantly crouched at the starting line. Engines pumping and thumping in time. 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
1: Good afternoon, I'm Jill Charlebois. Mainly cloudy today with a high of 27, feeling like 32. Aurelia OPP are investigating a collision that happened on Lake Coochiching between a personal watercraft and a boat. Yesterday evening, police were called to the scene of the collision near Menicky Beach Road. One person suffered possible life-altering injuries and was transported to a Toronto area hospital. Anyone with information is asked to contact the OPP at 1-888-310-1122 or Crime Stoppers at 1-800-222-TIPS. As automaker Stellantis considers closing down and selling its assembly plant in Brampton, there is concern over the effect that the move could have on the surrounding community. Uncertainty about the future of the plant ended up in the spotlight on Friday when Unifor said that the automaker was considering closing the facility. The union's current contract expires with Stellantis in September, according to reports. Under the terms of the current collective bargaining agreement, Unifor says that Stellantis must provide at least 1 year's notice ahead of any closure or sale of the assembly plant. Hawaii's Big Island is bracing for a possible landfall of Hurricane Lala. Previously designated as a tropical storm, Lala's maximum sustained winds increased to 120 kilometers per hour, making it a Category 1 hurricane. The eye of the storm is expected to hit over or near the island's southern end by this evening. If that happens, it's the first time in 155 years that the Big Island has been hit by a hurricane, and the first for any part of Hawaii in 34 years. The state's governor, Josh Green, is warning that the storm could cause destructive flooding and possible wildfires that are kicked up by strong winds. The country of Iran is rejecting a suggestion from U.S. President Donald Trump to declare the Strait of Hormuz as U.S. territory. Iran called on the U.S. to accept defeat yesterday as Trump told Americans to be prepared for continued high fuel prices as a result of the ongoing conflict. Iran's Deputy Foreign Minister Kazem Garabavadi posted on X that the strait would be opened or closed under his country's command. Peace talks and oil tanker traffic through the strait have been paused with no sign of moving forward to end the conflict, which the U.S. and Israel launched on February 28th. In sports, the Blue Jays send Dylan Cease to the hill this afternoon to wrap up their weekend series with the Yankees. Toronto moved into a tie for the last wildcard spot yesterday. In the Women's Pro Baseball League, the Boston Hunters face off against the New York Heights this evening. Both teams are looking to bounce back after their losses yesterday. Three games in the WNBA today, with the Storm home to Chicago, the Fever visits Atlanta, and Phoenix hosts Portland. In Northern Super League soccer, AFC Toronto has a 3 o'clock matchup with the Montreal Roses. In the MLS, the Whitecaps take on the Seattle Sounders in the late game this evening. Details on these stories and more can be found at 89.1maxfm.ca. Tonight's forecast for Orillia, Barrie, and Muskoka: cloudy with a chance of showers and the risk of a thunderstorm with a low of 18. Tomorrow, mainly cloudy with a high of 24. Tuesday, sunshine with a high of 27. And Wednesday, a chance of showers with a high of 23. I'm Jill Charlebois, and that's your 89.1 Max FM News Update.
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10: Tonight, cloudy with a chance of showers and the risk of a thunderstorm with a low of 18. Tomorrow, mainly cloudy with a high of 24. Tuesday, sunshine with a high of 27. And Wednesday, a chance of showers with a high of 23.

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1: So the new Travis Barker documentary, Louder Than Fear, is officially out on Disney. 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So I'm going to take you back to 1997 with Blink-182. 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
1: I've got Queens of the Stone Age coming up for you right now, and they have launched an official 24/7 telephone complaint hotline. So it operates under the motto, no bitching too big, no whining too tiny. So it's kind of a tongue-in-cheek stunt that invites fans, friends, critics, anyone to call in and just vent their grievances with the band. So if you follow Queens of the Stone Age on any social media, you can check out all their videos about it. And it's hilarious. Some people are calling in because they are telling them what they want to hear from the band. Or some people are just calling it to complain about stuff that just happened to them. And that's what it's all about. And I think it's hilarious. Here they are with Feel Good Hit of the Summer, Queens of the Stone Age, Max FM.

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That is the reimagined version with Tragically Hip featuring City in Color and Ruby Waters. It's Jules hanging out with you on your Sunday. I've got a little Brian Byrne era I Mother Earth coming at you right after Cold War Kids with Who's Gonna Love Me Now? Max FM.

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1: I got 40 minutes of nonstop music for your Sunday coming up. I'm going to kick it off right now with Bush. Here is Glycerine. 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

0: just to pimp out your biz? We can do that. 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Seriously, it'll take like 2 minutes to figure this whole thing out. Just call. 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Cheers.
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Tonight, cloudy with a chance of showers and the risk of a thunderstorm with a low of 18. Tomorrow, mainly cloudy with a high of 24. Tuesday, sunshine with a high of 27. And Wednesday, a chance of showers with a high of 23.

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Jules hanging out with you today, and I've got some Arlady piece for you now. Going back to the Clumsy album, here's Superman's Dead on Max FM.

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1: We just heard some Foo Fighters with Big Me, and I love that music video. I almost forgot about it till I was just listening to that song right now. All right, I got stuff from Sloan coming your way after Spoon, and this one from Biff Naked. I love myself today on Max.

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1: All right, guys. So next weekend is Gussapalooza already, August 21st to 23rd down in Cookstown. So if you haven't got your tickets, please do so, because it's such a great independent arts and music festival that is literally down the street. But also, they are still looking for volunteers. They are always looking for volunteers to help out, because that's what the music community is all about. So you can head over to gussapalooza.com or to any of their social media links and just enter that you want to be a volunteer. You can submit, and they will definitely take you up on that offer. And then, hey, you get a free concert out of the deal. I got Brave Shores coming up after the Chili Peppers with Tip of My Tongue on Max.

Brave shores with Never Come Down. And it's Jules hanging out with you on your Max Weekend. Tons of toots to come your way. Dear Rouge. But first up, an old garbage tune. Only happy when it rains on your Alternative North.

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1: Okay, so do you have friends that go by a nickname or even maybe just their last name? I feel like we all have a few buddies like that. Well, here's a tip. Maybe learn their real name because, and maybe jot it down. Because this happened to me, a buddy of mine, and I always called him Kentucky. That was his nickname. And through high school and beyond, so we're talking a few years here that I've been calling him Kentucky. Anyway, a mutual friend was setting up a hangout and said, oh, Adam's in town, so he'll be there. And of course I said, who the heck is Adam? Like, who cares? Well, it turns out that is Kentucky's name. Yeah, never knew or asked, apparently. So just a heads up, nicknames are so fun and great until it's been 20 years and you still have no idea what their real name is. And you look like a fool when it comes up. All right, I got Beaches coming your way after some Kings of Leon, Taper Jean Girl, on Max.

0: 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In roughly 2 minutes, you'll be on the other side. It's greener over there. Please believe me.
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3: Tonight, cloudy with a chance of showers and the risk of a thunderstorm with a low of 18. Tomorrow, mainly cloudy with a high of 24. Tuesday, sunshine with a high of 27. And Wednesday, a chance of showers with a high of 23.

0: 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In roughly 2 minutes, you'll be on the other side. It's greener over there. It's beautiful. So, like sunlight shining down on a beautiful day and you're sitting in a hammock.
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0: you run our plates, you'll see that we are listed as CISO. 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

0: Pride in the Jewels.
1: All right, we just heard from Metric and Wolf Alice. I've got Oasis coming up after something from Green Day. And actually, yesterday I played a festival called the Carrot Fest down in Bradford. And the band going on right after me was a Green Day tribute, and they were called Green A, but like Canadian E-H. And they were awesome. So if you're looking for a really good Green Day tribute band, then follow them and see where they're at, because they're pretty good. Here is Basket Case on Max FM. Dude.

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1: All right, we have got concert tickets to give away because that's what we do. And this one is pretty awesome. So make sure that you're available September 17th if you want to enter. And I'm going to let you know who the bands are, what the festival is, when it is, coming up in about 10 minutes. First up, I got Queens of the Stone Age with No One Knows on Max.

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It's Jules hanging out with you today. And sit tight, because I'm going to let you know how you might be able to win a pair of tickets to a pretty cool event that's happening in September. That's happening right after Mother, Mother, and this one from Taking Back Sunday on Max.

0: It's Jules on Max.
1: Okay, so September 17th, what are you doing? Because it is Rock the Runway, and that's happening in London. So if you want to see Limp Bizkit, Cypress Hill, JJ Wild, and the Dirty Nil at this event, well, all you got to do is tell us what you're willing to break for a pair of tickets. So you got to text the word break stuff to 705-326-8989 and tell us what you're willing to destroy just to get some free tickets to this amazing event. And break stuff makes me want to break stuff. So maybe while you're thinking about what you want to break, you listen to break stuff. All right. So make sure you are doing that now because it sounds like a great lineup. I got Colorado coming at you after Foo Fighters with Everlong. Max FM.

0: 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One listener. Maybe you're in the car with a friend. That's two. 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
4: Tonight, cloudy with a chance of showers and the risk of a thunderstorm with a low of 18. Tomorrow, mainly cloudy with a high of 24. Tuesday, sunshine with a high of 27. And Wednesday, a chance of showers with a high of 23.

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CISO is a funny way of telling the government we are Max FM. Here's another thing we call the government. A bunch of bad. We are only when we're just with ourselves. Not over the radio. We're Max. Aurelia. Barry. Muskoka.

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1: All right, we just heard from Hole and Shinedown. I've got Arkells coming your way after Wolf Mother, who I love. And I've never seen them live, but I feel like they would put on a good show. And if they don't tell me about it, okay? That's all coming up after Said the Whale with I Love You on Max FM.

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1: Okay, so I just found out that the OG movie Point Break with Keanu Reeves and the late Patrick Swayze, or Swayze for days as I call him, could have gone a little differently. So apparently it was supposed to be Charlie Sheen instead of Keanu Reeves. And personally, I'm kind of happy the way it ended up with sweet Keanu. I just can't picture it otherwise, especially with Charlie Sheen. This also happened with Matthew McConaughey. So he was approached before Pedro Pascal for the Last of Us series. Like, I for sure do not imagine anyone else but Pedro Pascal. But that's probably because that's the only one I've seen. And there's tons of movies. Like The Matrix, Will Smith was asked to do that before Keanu Reeves as well. But he decided to do Wild Wild West instead with Cisco. We all make our choices, I suppose. I got Modest Skin for you now, though. Here is Supermodel on Max.

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Man, Dallas Green's voice is just like butter. You know what I mean? All right, I got stuff from Winter Sleep coming at you right after 9 Inch Nails with Closer on your Alternative North.

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1: All right, tomorrow is Monday again, I know. But at least we have got our Monday Night Metal show. So if you are into the heavier stuff, every Monday at 9 p.m. with host Dave Sheldon, you're going to get all the old metal you love, the new stuff you haven't heard yet, and I don't know, some other stuff in the mix. 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
4: Tonight, cloudy with a chance of showers and the risk of a thunderstorm with a low of 18. Tomorrow, mainly cloudy with a high of 24. Tuesday, sunshine with a high of 27. And Wednesday, a chance of showers with a high of 23.

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I'm going to leave you with something from Gloria Sons. 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

0: 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I guess it just sort of falls out. 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
4: Tonight, cloudy with a chance of showers and the risk of a thunderstorm with a low of 18. Tomorrow, mainly cloudy with a high of 24. Tuesday, sunshine with a high of 27. And Wednesday, a chance of showers with a high of 23.

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0: 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I mean, it's all just buttons and songs, really, eh? You know what I mean?
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I was tripping on snakes. Now I ain't asking for your love, and I'm just asking what your love is gonna take.

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Up next on Max. Oh no, please, not another 40 minutes of nonstop music. 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